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There's good in your words, but there always stays twist up. For me or for you, well if only I knew. 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